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And according to a new survey, 10% of people have been thrown out of somewhere. I could confidently say I've never been thrown out of anywhere in my life, but maybe you have for some reason. So if you've ever been thrown out of somewhere, what happened? What'd you do? Tell me on the

0: survey says 10% of people have been thrown out of somewhere. 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What'd you do?
1: I wouldn't put my shoes back on.
0: Really?
1: It was a church function. I didn't want to be there. I wanted to be relaxed. It was supposed to be relaxed. I wouldn't put my shoes back on.
0: I guess you found the cheat code to getting kicked out of a church function. There you go. 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You're out of it.

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Hang on. 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
1: Whatever you want to hear tonight, let me know. Let's keep this Sunday night going. If you're on Instagram, you can say hi there. I'm at Casper Radio. That's with the K. And also, of course, on the free iHeart app. You have us on there right now. Just tap the red microphone, leave me a talkback message. I'll get your song on coming up.

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1: I'm Casper. Thank you for listening and for being part of the show tonight. All the questions I'm asking tonight. The one we're talking about now is if you could instantly master a skill, what it would be. And okay, I'm looking. I think Tom here is going to say what a few of us have already said.
2: I would say foreign languages, all of them.
1: Yeah, all of them. Yeah, everyone's saying, I just said Polish because my wife's 100% Polish and I have still not learned Polish to this day. But yeah, he said all of them. Everyone's saying all. That'd be pretty cool to know every single language. Can you imagine that? Would come in pretty handy. All right, love these answers. Keep them coming. 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I got you.
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1: And with summer unofficially here, but kicking off officially in about a week or so here, what's your number one priority for summertime, the summer of 2026? What do you want to get done? The number one priority for you. Think about it. We'll discuss coming up next.

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1: I'm Casper. Appreciate you having us on tonight. Lindsay, thank you for listening and checking in. So we're finding out what your number one priority is for the summer of 2026. And you have one for sure. What's yours?
2: Number one priority for me is getting back into running. I've taken a little bit of a hiatus. So just getting into it once, twice, up to maybe three or four times a week.
1: Yeah.
2: And getting up early in order to do that, and just getting in the habit of getting up early in general.
1: Let's all hold Lindsay accountable, okay? Lindsay has some definite, you know, doable goals here. So, Lindsay, you got to keep checking in and letting us know you're holding up your end and doing this, all right? Because everyone's listening, and we all know you're trying to do it, so... We'll help you out. We'll hold you accountable on this. All right, what about you? Your number one priority for summertime. What is it? What do you want to get done? Call me here or let me know in the iHeart app. Tap that red talkback mic and let's hear it.
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1: We're finding out if you have a goal for this summer that you want to make sure you get done. So if you talk about it on the radio tonight, we're going to hold you accountable for it, okay? So what's that goal you want to accomplish for the summer of 2026? 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
1: Zach, thank you for listening tonight. We're finding out what your number one priority is for this summer. 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
1: And in case you haven't heard, we want to give you $2,500 to use to see the country with this summer to celebrate America turning the big 250. 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Hang on.

Number one for New Country, 93.7 The Bull. So I got a topic I want to discuss next hour. I want to hear from you on this. What is your biggest fear? You got an answer for that? You got a story for me? Let me know. 866-607-8383. We'll talk next hour.

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93.7 The Bull. Okay, question. What is your biggest fear? 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

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Not everyone sleeps at night. Some of us think, some of us drive, some of us pray. Granger's with you through it all. Thanks for being a part of the After Midnight family.

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1: All right, we've talked about movies, at least it seems like all week. 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
1: If you've got a tattoo that says idiot on your forehead, I think you're destined for Earl's dumb criminal story. Earl Dibbles Jr. coming in to tell you what happened next.

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Hey, good way to get your Monday going? How about with some good news? I got something to share with you coming up in two songs. Hang tight.

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93.7 The Bull, number one for new country. 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
5: Prank at a school. 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We'll talk about that in a second. And then also, something happened in this Uber and it made the news. But then something happened in an Uber when Eddie and I were together and Eddie did not want to tell me. He didn't tell me till after we got out of the car because he thought I'd freak out.
13: Okay.
5: So all that. Let's get the show started now. Glad everybody's here. Let's get going.
14: All right. 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
1: Okay, will you just ask him and we'll check back in a week or so?
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0: See, that's why I said he should.
1: Stupidest thing. Abby, don't say stuff like that. Okay.
2: That was a joke. Okay. Come on.

0: something good.
1: A dad got an alert that sent him racing toward a crash scene close to his home. It's crazy, but it's also awesome how it ends. Lunchbox has this story coming up next in our segment called Tell Me Something Good.
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1: Saddle up for the McBee dynasty. For these cattle rancher brothers, the stakes are high and their legacy is on the line. Can these cowboys save the farm, or will their family business go bust? The McBee dynasty, tonight on Bravo and streaming on Peacock. Saddle up for the McBee dynasty. These cattle rancher brothers are used to horsing around, but this time the stakes are higher than ever. With their father's prison sentence looming, the family will have to buckle up as they face family tension, bankruptcy, and a trip to Las Vegas that will change their dynamics forever. With their legacy in jeopardy, can these cowboys save their farm, or will their family business go bust? The McBee Dynasty, tonight on Bravo and streaming on Peacock.
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0: Ever wonder if Jason Aldean likes to do encores? Bobby asked him.
1: I'm not a big encore guy. I hate when artists kind of bait them into that. You know, it's like, oh, I'm not going to play one of my biggest songs so that you guys cheer when I'm done for me to come back out and do this, right? Like, and I always tell them, listen, I'm going to just play you guys everything we got. And when it's over, right? Like, that's it. I'm not going to go off stage for 5 minutes and wait for you guys to cheer for me to come back out. Like, let's just play everything we got. When we leave the stage, it's done. And so I've always kind of done it like that.
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I would consider that to be good news. Man,

0: fantastic news for Tricia. She won $2,500.
1: I did? Oh, my gosh. Yes.
0: So exciting. The 250K USA giveaway nationwide keyword you need to win is coming up again this morning at 11 on 93.7 The Bull. Wow.

Father's Day coming up on Sunday. We're dedicating the entire week to dear old dad. I've got a question that ties in with dads. I'm going to pose in just a few minutes here on 93.7 The Bull. First, how about Luke Combs on today's At Work show? Sleepless in a hotel room.

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25: Here's your weather impact forecast from 5 on your side. Temperatures are currently ranging in the low to mid 70s across the region. How's that for June 15th? It's a beautiful day today. Highs will top out in the upper 70s. Then tomorrow, highs right around 80 degrees. A few isolated showers possible, so most of the region stays dry. Then Wednesday, weather impact alert day due to the threat of strong to severe storms, especially during the evening and overnight hours. Wednesday afternoon's high will be around 90 degrees. Stay tuned for additional updates on that severe threat. We'll keep you updated. This has been meteorologist Lance Blocker.
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Cardinals just narrowly missed taking that rubber match yesterday from the Twins. We lose 5-4. Now we've got the Padres over at Busch starting at 6:45 tonight. Let's go, Cards. 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

Minutes away from opening up that Surfside ticket window for the first time this week. 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

When will there be new music from Florida Georgia Line now that they're back together? And when will they be touring? I don't know, but I'll let you know the minute I find out. Here's Tyler Hubbard back when he was just Tyler Hubbard on 93.7.

0: morning, 6 a.m., we'll talk to Russell Dickerson. What country artist gave him thousands of dollars in cash as a gift? And why he almost quit music. 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

We celebrate Dad all week long here on 93.7 The Bull leading up to Father's Day on Sunday. The most dad thing your dad does, and he doesn't even realize it because he's such a dad. Share those messages after Kane Brown on The Bull. Hey, it's not.

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0: going to be a big night at the factory, September the 16th, Shaboozey, with his Outlaws Never Die tour. 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

Dusty has your next shot at winning your Tracy Lawrence tickets for Chesterfield Amphitheater June the 26th. They'll open up that Surfside ticket window just after 3 today on 93.7 The Bull. We are number one for new country.

final request to squeeze in before we finish off today's Talk Back Lunch Break. And I say this all the time, no surprise when it comes to requests. Here's Ella Langley, Be Her. She

0: Tomorrow morning, 6 a.m., we'll talk to Russell Dickerson. What country artist gave him thousands of dollars in cash as a gift and why he almost quit music? 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
20: Here's your weather impact forecast from 5 on your side. Temperatures are currently ranging in the low to mid 70s across the region. How's that for June 15th? It's a beautiful day today. Highs will top out in the upper 70s. Then tomorrow, highs right around 80 degrees. A few isolated showers possible, so most of the region stays dry. Then Wednesday, weather impact alert day due to the threat of strong to severe storms, especially during the evening and overnight hours. Wednesday afternoon's high will be around 90 degrees. Stay tuned for additional updates on that severe threat. We'll keep you updated. This has been meteorologist Lance Block.
2: 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Duke's, it's got twang. This is the-

0: 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The biggest FIFA World Cup ever has started.
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We're celebrating dads all week long leading up to Father's Day on Sunday. The most dad thing your dad does, and he doesn't even realize it. 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

Thursday. Friendly reminder, Dusty has your tickets to one of my all-time favorites, Tracy Lawrence. The Chesterfield Amphitheater will open up that Surfside ticket window again just after 3, just a little over an hour away on 93.7 The Bull with Luke Combs. 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

That's going to do it for me, Billy Greenwood. Dusty is yours next. 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He follows Dustin Lynch on the Bull. Buffy.

0: morning, 6 a.m., we'll talk to Russell Dickerson. What country artist gave him thousands of dollars in cash as a gift? And why he almost quit music. 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

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Kenny Chesney's part of it. He's on Friday night. That night already sold out. 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

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I'm Dusty. 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

If you missed the announcement, we are live with the Bull Float Trip announcement featuring, I'm so pumped on this, a DJ club set by Dustin Lynch. Dustin Lynch at the Bull Float Trip throwing his massive party. Be ready for this. Everything at Bull Float Trip.

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19: Here's your weather impact forecast from 5 on your side. Delightful out there this evening, falling back into the 60s. We'll see temperatures in the 50s to around 60 early on Tuesday. A spot shower or thunderstorm possible Tuesday afternoon. And then we expect to see another round of strong, maybe severe thunderstorms going into Wednesday night. That's why we have a weather impact alert for Wednesday evening. That's your weather impact forecast. I'm Chief Meteorologist Scott Connell.
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It's time. Let's open up that Surfside ticket window. You want to get hooked up with Tracy Lawrence tickets? That is going down to Chesterfield Amphitheater on the 26th. Ninth caller, I'm going to hook you up. Let's go. 314-241-0937. And good luck. 93.7 The Bull, number one for New Country.

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We've got a DJ club set from Dustin Lynch. I am so pumped for this. This is what he does at Luke Bryan's Crash My Playa. It's going to be insane. Book your spots, bullflowtrip.com, and see the entire lineup.

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heads up, multiple interstate ramps and roadways downtown St. Louis, they're going to be closed for at least a week. That massive sinkhole, exposed bridge footings right underneath 44 by the Dome at America Center. It's insane. So yeah, everything's going to be closed for a bit. Heads up. It's 93.7 The Bull, number one for New Country.

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Bull Flow Trip has been announced featuring a DJ club set by Dustin Lynch. I am so pumped on this. He actually does this at Luke Bryan's Crash My Playa in Vegas and all places. It's awesome. 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Let's go.

It's been a gorgeous day weather-wise. Tomorrow, a lot like today. Then it's going to warm up on Wednesday, high of 90, and a chance of some storms as well. So heads up. Luke Combs right now, 93.7 The Bull.

and give it two songs. I've got your daily dose of randomness. 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

0: 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Did you know the 1993 video game NBA Jam, it actually grossed $1 billion or $2.3 billion in today's money worldwide in its first 12 months of release. That's insane. Three times as much as the highest grossing movie of 1993, which was actually Jurassic Park at $339 million. I'm telling you, some of the catchphrases from NBA Jam. From downtown, he's on fire. Some of the best. Love it. Now I need to go play NBA Jam. It's your daily dose of randomness, and now you know.
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just after 5 o'clock, kicking off that drive home on 93.7 The Bull. I'm Dusty. You know, today is National Take Your Cat to Work Day. I'm glad that nobody in our office did. Actually allergic to cats. Or at least that's what I say. It's 93.7 The Bull.

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Miranda Lambert, Under the Arch, with so many more. The big parade is back. 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

You know, I never understood this. Your team wins the NBA championship and then you destroy cars and light things on fire? What happened when the Knicks won? Mm-hmm. Yeah, we shouldn't do that. We shouldn't destroy. Just saying. It's 93.7 The Bull. I've been

0: That is Dustin Lynch on 93.7 The Bull, number one for New Country. Your Buffalo Trip headliner. It's a club set, a DJ club set from Dustin Lynch. I am so pumped for this. I have seen videos of it. I've had friends that have gone to see this. He does it in Luke Bryan's Crash My Playa. He's always doing it in Vegas. It's a club set, and he sings his songs along with it. It's going to be insane. Plus, Walker Montgomery, full band from him, and Jacob Hackworth, and we got Taylor Austin Dye. 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

I got to tell you, Saturday night show, Megan Maroney at Enterprise Center, it was unreal. 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I mean, just seeing the pure joy in that room, amazing. Although, if you got pictures, tag us at 937 The Bull. This is Beautiful Things, 937 The Bull, number one for New Country.

Dusty, and thank you for taking 93.7 The Bull with you. Have a fantastic Monday. Yaya Martinez after 7. 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Never sweat the small stuff. John Morgan now, Kid Myself.